0: cropped up. Leave my shirts untucked. I'm the boss, so what?
1: I do what I want.
0: You got the trophy, that's great. I'm happy for you, no hate.

0: 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Can I get an amen in here?
1: You gotta ask him. Yeah, I'm going to the party. But I'm not going to make friends. I need a lover.